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And the San Diego! It's good to see you all here tonight! All right, we do a song from the new album from Lava Sink called Better.

I tell you, it's fantastic to be back in California! We have a song for you from the new album from La Versailles called Big City Night!

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